He's got a new bar in Midtown Nashville. It's Chris Young. I didn't come here to leave. On Sam Alex Show, KNEI, 103.5 Bluff Country.

This is KNEI 103.5 Bluff Country. Sam Alex Radio on Instagram got a message from Betty saying she's watching Jay Shetty's Oprah Winfrey's interview. I saw that too. Very inspiring. If you're having a tough day, I highly recommend that. And there's someone who's not touring now. Hope they get better soon and tell you who we're talking about. Coming up.

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1: But who has made the big move to Music City, USA, finally? This guy's so good. He's got a Jelly Roll connection. I'll tell you who it is. On the way on the Sam Alex program.

myself. A truck only goes so far on half a tank. That credit card ain't money in the bank. If it don't sound like a good idea, it probably ain't.

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We got some wedding news we want to share with you. We love hair on Sam Allen's program. We'll tell you about it straight ahead.

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3: Lows dip down to about 51 overnight under partly cloudy skies. South winds 5 to 10 miles per hour. Mainly sunny skies. Tuesday, daytime highs approaching 74. Mainly clear skies. Tuesday night, lows dip down to about 53. Low 70s. Wednesday, mid-60s. Thursday. I'm meteorologist Kara Foster on Bluff Country 103.5 KNEI. 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

road. He had him by the collar, said he caught him shooting beer bottles down in a holler and smoking. And I said, is that right? He said they won't speak when spoken to.

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Yeah, what's that old phrase? 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Almost kind of forgot about this until I saw it pop up on the website or on social media. Tim and Faith, 30th wedding anniversary today. Yeah, big milestone. Here's Tim and Faith on KNDI. Yeah.

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2: News. I'm CJ Papa. President Trump will speak at 4 p.m. Eastern in Baltimore at a defense technology firm. A nationwide wave of protesting pupils in France. This in Paris. Students protesting, ramping up during a nationwide day of unrest.
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She was storming through the house that day, and I could tell she was leaving. And I thought, oh, she'll be back, till she turned around and pointed at the wall and said,

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After having Boston going number one, it's Stella Lefty's new one, Something to Lose, with her other half, Vincent Mason, KNEI, 103.5 Bluff Country, Sam Alex Show.